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Good afternoon to you, Lou. 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

21 minutes to 1 on TCBD, Voice of the Highlands. Santana, well, all right. Junior open mic section. Every artist has a first time on stage at the Chapel Theatre, first Friday of the month, 6:30 to 8 p.m. All welcome. Live music, poetry, spoken word and dance. And don't forget on the 21st, Wuthering Heights Day of a winter solstice. 21st of June at noon at the Standing Stones. Optional free dance classes at the Town Hall on Tuesday the 16th at 5 p.m, Thursday the 18th at 5 p.m, Saturday the 20th at 10 a.m. Further information, contact Helen on 04 345 189 51 for further information. Boy in the Moon, Margaret Ulich.

1:45. So she'll be there, you voice allowance, every day expects a week with John Jones at 4 p.m. to Dan. 105.9 Glenelg, 91.1 Deepwater, www.radio2cbd.com.au. 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Just a little bit of history about that song. When Darrell Braithwaite was recording the horses, Margaret Ehrlich was in England furthering her career with that song. Darrell Braithwaite, the horses.

3 minutes past two. BCBD, Voice of the Highlands, Jabba Jack Stacks Away to John's around 4 p.m. today. Good afternoon to you, Peter. Chad Morgan, the Shotgun Wedding.

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Ooh, ouch! Ah, ah! Ha-la-la-la-la-dee. Ha-la-la-la-la-dee. Ha-la-la-la-la-dee. Ooh, ouch!

19 minutes past 2 on 2CBD, KC and the Sunshine Band, Boogie Shoes. Good afternoon to you, Chris. Ted Muller again, jump in my car.

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I'm on my way. I love you people. And I'll be back in Bow River.

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1: Yeah, there we go. The Charlie Jones Band there, if you knew what you know. And Reg Poole before that, Hands of Time, where the little people dance with Merv Maltman. Righto, we're sitting on around about 20 past four at the present time, and we're going to have a Buddy Williams with an old-fashioned homestead.

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No one has lived here for quite a while,

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